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8: Overnight, some cloud cover hanging around will be in the low 70s. Another hot and humid day coming up on Sunday. Sunny in the morning, slight chance of an afternoon thunderstorm, and we're hitting the low 90s, but our heat index tomorrow about 102, so will be a really sticky day. Partly sunny in mid-90s Monday. I'm meteorologist Steve Hamilton.
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6: Overnight, some cloud cover hanging around. Will be in the low 70s. Another hot and humid day coming up on Sunday. Sunny in the morning, slight chance of an afternoon thunderstorm, and we're hitting the low 90s, but our heat index tomorrow about 102, so will be a really sticky day. Partly sunny in mid-90s Monday. I'm meteorologist Steve Hamilton.
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1: Overnight, some cloud cover hanging around. We'll be in the low 70s. Another hot and humid day coming up on Sunday. Sunny in the morning, slight chance of an afternoon thunderstorm, and we're hitting the low 90s, but our heat index tomorrow about 102, so will be a really sticky day. Partly sunny in mid-90s Monday. I'm meteorologist Steve Hamilton.
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3: St. Joe Q Country weather.
4: Overnight, some cloud cover hanging around. Will be in the low 70s. Another hot and humid day coming up on Sunday. Sunny in the morning, slight chance of an afternoon thunderstorm, and we're hitting the low 90s, but our heat index tomorrow about 102, so will be a really sticky day. Partly sunny in mid-90s Monday. I'm meteorologist Steve Hamilton.
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3: Overnight, some cloud cover hanging around. Will be in the low 70s. Another hot and humid day coming up on Sunday. Sunny in the morning, slight chance of an afternoon thunderstorm, and we're hitting the low 90s, but our heat index tomorrow about 102, so will be a really sticky day. Partly sunny in mid-90s Monday. I'm meteorologist Steve Hamilton.
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7: Overnight, some cloud cover hanging around. Will be in the low 70s. Another hot and humid day coming up on Sunday. Sunny in the morning, slight chance of an afternoon thunderstorm, and we're hitting the low 90s, but our heat index tomorrow about 102, so will be a really sticky day. Partly sunny in mid-90s Monday. I'm meteorologist Steve Hamilton.
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3: Overnight, some cloud cover hanging around. We'll be in the low 70s. Another hot and humid day coming up on Sunday. Sunny in the morning, slight chance of an afternoon thunderstorm, and we're hitting the low 90s, but our heat index tomorrow about 102, so will be a really sticky day. Partly sunny in mid-90s Monday. I'm meteorologist Steve Hamilton.
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1: 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It's 5 o'clock somewhere.
0: It's always on 5 in Margaritaville, come to think of it.
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0: You've been there, haven't you?
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3: Overnight, some cloud cover hanging around. Will be in the low 70s. Another hot and humid day coming up on Sunday. Sunny in the morning, slight chance of an afternoon thunderstorm, and we're hitting the low 90s, but our heat index tomorrow about 102, so will be a really sticky day. Partly sunny and mid-90s Monday. I'm meteorologist Steve Hamilton.

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5: Country Weather. Overnight, some cloud cover hanging around. We'll be in the low 70s. Another hot and humid day coming up on Sunday. Sunny in the morning, slight chance of an afternoon thunderstorm, and we're hitting the low 90s, but our heat index tomorrow about 102, so will be a really sticky day. Partly sunny in mid-90s Monday. I'm meteorologist Steve Hamilton.
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1: Overnight, some cloud cover hanging around will be in the low 70s. Another hot and humid day coming up on Sunday. Sunny in the morning, slight chance of an afternoon thunderstorm, and we're hitting the low 90s, but our heat index tomorrow about 102, so will be a really sticky day. Partly sunny in mid-90s Monday. I'm meteorologist Steve Hamilton.
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2: 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When Blake Shelton comes on, I turn it up.
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5: Overnight, some cloud cover hanging around. Will be in the low 70s. Another hot and humid day coming up on Sunday. Sunny in the morning, slight chance of an afternoon thunderstorm, and we're hitting the low 90s, but our heat index tomorrow about 102, so will be a really sticky day. Partly sunny in mid-90s Monday. I'm meteorologist Steve Hamilton.
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4: Overnight, some cloud cover hanging around. Will be in the low 70s. Another hot and humid day coming up on Sunday. Sunny in the morning, slight chance of an afternoon thunderstorm, and we're hitting the low 90s, but our heat index tomorrow about 102, so will be a really sticky day. Partly sunny in mid-90s Monday. I'm meteorologist Steve Hamilton.
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5: Overnight, some cloud cover hanging around. Will be in the low 70s. Another hot and humid day coming up on Sunday. Sunny in the morning, slight chance of an afternoon thunderstorm, and we're hitting the low 90s, but our heat index tomorrow about 102, so will be a really sticky day. Partly sunny in mid-90s Monday. I'm meteorologist Steve Hamilton.
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4: Overnight, some cloud cover hanging around. Will be in the low 70s. Another hot and humid day coming up on Sunday. Sunny in the morning, slight chance of an afternoon thunderstorm, and we're hitting the low 90s, but our heat index tomorrow about 102, so will be a really sticky day. Partly sunny in mid-90s Monday. I'm meteorologist Steve Hamilton.
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0: 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Ian Munsick.
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5: Overnight, some cloud cover hanging around. Will be in the low 70s. Another hot and humid day coming up on Sunday. Sunny in the morning, slight chance of an afternoon thunderstorm, and we're hitting the low 90s, but our heat index tomorrow about 102, so will be a really sticky day. Partly sunny in mid-90s Monday. I'm meteorologist Steve Hamilton.
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2: Overnight, some cloud cover hanging around. Will be in the low 70s. Another hot and humid day coming up on Sunday. Sunny in the morning, slight chance of an afternoon thunderstorm, and we're hitting the low 90s, but our heat index tomorrow about 102, so will be a really sticky day. Partly sunny in mid-90s Monday. I'm meteorologist Steve Hamilton.
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5: Overnight, some cloud cover hanging around. Will be in the low 70s. Another hot and humid day coming up on Sunday. Sunny in the morning, slight chance of an afternoon thunderstorm, and we're hitting the low 90s, but our heat index tomorrow about 102, so will be a really sticky day. Partly sunny in mid-90s Monday. I'm meteorologist Steve Hamilton.

dirt floor poor. Of course, that was back before the war. Yeah, your uncle and I made quite a pair, flying F-15s through hostile air. He went down, but they missed me by a hair. He'd always stop right there and say,

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1: Overnight, some cloud cover hanging around. Will be in the low 70s. Another hot and humid day coming up on Sunday. Sunny in the morning, slight chance of an afternoon thunderstorm, and we're hitting the low 90s, but our heat index tomorrow about 102, so will be a really sticky day. Partly sunny in mid-90s Monday. I'm meteorologist Steve Hamilton.
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0: Overnight, some cloud cover hanging around. Will be in the low 70s. Another hot and humid day coming up on Sunday. Sunny in the morning, slight chance of an afternoon thunderstorm, and we're hitting the low 90s, but our heat index tomorrow about 102, so will be a really sticky day. Partly sunny in mid-90s Monday. I'm meteorologist Steve Hamilton.
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He was a millionaire. He left his fortune to some guy he barely knew. His kids were mad as hell.

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2: Overnight, some cloud cover hanging around. Will be in the low 70s. Another hot and humid day coming up on Sunday. Sunny in the morning, slight chance of an afternoon thunderstorm, and we're hitting the low 90s, but our heat index tomorrow about 102, so will be a really sticky day. Partly sunny and mid-90s Monday. I'm meteorologist Steve Hamilton.

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4: High pressure over our area, but we do have a cold front off to the north. A very slight chance of a shower or thunderstorm today. We'll be in the low 90s. Our heat index, about 102. Mid-70s and a few clouds for the overnight hours. Very hot and humid again on Monday with a mix of sunshine and clouds. High will be in the mid-90s. I'm meteorologist Steve Hamilton.
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2: High pressure over our area, but we do have a cold front off to the north. A very slight chance of a shower or thunderstorm today. We'll be in the low 90s. Our heat index, about 102. Mid-70s and a few clouds for the overnight hours. Very hot and humid again on Monday with a mix of sunshine and clouds. High will be in the mid-90s. I'm meteorologist Steve Hamilton.
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4: Hudson Westbrook is back on the radio with the follow-up to his countdown hit, House Again. Well, this time he takes us to the beginning of a relationship, love at first sight, Painted You Pretty.

0: $1.28 worth your wild. That is Russell Dickerson. And coming up shortly, Jelly Roll and his new song hitting the chart.
1: Plus, our spotlight on Scotty McCreery's 15-year career begins after the break. We're going to go back to the beginning, his American Idol competition, and the judge's advice that he's never forgotten.
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1: 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We didn't just promise a first-class country music cruise. 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Well, next time is here, and the bar is set. Don't miss the second sailing, March 2027.
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0: Happy weekend. We are Crook and Chase. This is Alexander Kay stepping up a space to 27 with Straight for the Heart.

0: The incredible voice of a teenager, early Scotty McCreery here on Crook and Chase. Well, his new album, 15, takes us further into his journey with many of his hits and classics that shaped his sound, like some Conway Twitty and Kris Kristofferson. Plus, he's got a new song on there, too.
1: Yeah, and we'll cover some of that ground with more conversation and more of those Scotty hits. Plus, how he pulled off one of the biggest comebacks in country music history. More of the Crook and Chase Countdown on the way.
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17: High pressure over our area, but we do have a cold front off to the north. A very slight chance of a shower or thunderstorm today. We'll be in the low 90s. Our heat index, about 102. Mid-70s and a few clouds for the overnight hours. Very hot and humid again on Monday with a mix of sunshine and clouds. High will be in the mid-90s. I'm meteorologist Steve Hamilton.
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0: This is the Crook and Chase Countdown with the top hits for the week in country music. Rising star Graylin James makes the list with a story about the worst day of his life. It's become his breakthrough hit, Up a Space to 25, Water at a Wedding.

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0: Think as you're drunk. Riley Green moving up two spaces to 23 on the countdown. Riley has such a great sense of humor. That's why I was giggling there a little bit. Be sure to check out the music video for that song. It'll make you wonder how he survived it, really.
1: Oh, my gosh. In the video, Riley loses a boot at the bar for an entirely different reason than John Party here, who is just struggling to get those boots off fast at number 22.

0: Boots off, John Party, number 22 here on Crook and Chase. Now to an unbelievable love story. When Scotty McCreary got married back in 2018, it wasn't just to his high school sweetheart. Oh, no. It goes back further than that. They met in kindergarten, and at age five, Gabby wrote in her diary, Mrs. Gabby McCreary, and surrounded it with little hearts.
1: Well, she had a plan, didn't she?
0: Yep.
1: Well, as we highlight his 15-year career this weekend with the release of his milestone album called 15, this song defined a new chapter in life and music for Scotty and Gabby. The song, This Is It.
2: Well, you wrote that about proposing to her?
3: I did.
2: Was it before you proposed?
3: It was. I wrote this 2 weeks before we got engaged, and I hadn't told anybody, but I sat down, and I was in Nashville at Frank's house, my producer, and writing with him and Aaron S. Heiss, and I said, guys, I really haven't told anybody, but I'm planning on proposing in 2 weeks, and I had it all mapped out where I was going to do it, the time of day. I had her family, her sister flying in from Oklahoma, and our family's driving up to meet us, and I think that's kind of how it tipped could be off that I was going to propose, because I don't plan anything like that. So she was like, well, why the heck do you have this whole weekend planned out? I just figured it'd be fun. But really, and it all went to plan. Everything that we wrote in the song 2 weeks prior happened. And luckily, she said yes, or the song probably wouldn't have made the record, or we would have had to rewrite it a little bit. But this song, yes.
2: When you think about it, I don't know if I'm ready.
3: That's why I proposed next to a cliff.

0: Can you do Lainey's dance to that song yet?
1: Nope.
0: It's kind of confusing. Phone, keys, wallet, advancing two spaces to 21. Lainey Wilson featuring John Mayer on guitar.
1: All right, friends, it's that time. A lot of parents are preparing to send their kids off into the real world of college and independence over the next month. I like to have destroyed Karen and me when Rachel went away to college. So with that in mind, Dylan Scott may have just the song to bring some calm and understanding to parents during this time of mixed emotions.
0: Oh, Charlie, I know it's just tough to let go. And Dylan Scott is sending out a prayerful letter expressing all that emotion. This is Dear Big City.

0: May not be the total cure for kids going away to college, but hey, we're thinking about you. That's Dear Big City, brand new music from Dylan Scott on Crook and Chase.
1: Time for a little break here. Stay with us for some fun. With the resurgence of a Southern welcome sign that is all the craze now, we are quacking up about it. Another hint there. Plus, the new song from rising star Harper Grace. It is a beautiful slow jam. We can't wait for you to hear it right after this.
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3: Hello, I'm Ozempic.
4: And I'm other GLP-1s, kind of like him. Ozempic, you redid your jingle?
3: Ah, thanks for noticing. Catchy, right?
4: No.
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15: full-Trump fighter, Air Force vet. 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
16: Mike Jones, who? 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
16: Mike Jones.
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0: Dan and Shay up another Space 220 with Say So. And Charlie Chase is about to have his say. A crazy trend from the 1980s has made a comeback, and Charlie Chase is on the case.
1: Lorianne, it's another delightful distraction to take us away from the real world, okay? And that's the resurgence of the porch goose. What? Yeah, this is something that was a trend, as you mentioned, back in the 80s, especially in the Midwest. It's a 23-inch tall goose made of plastic, metal, or whatever. It's placed somewhere near the front door of your property or kind of a welcome mat to your turf, right? Why am I on the case? Well, see, one of the fun things about the goose is that you can put various costumes on them, and you know, to recognize holidays. Or in the case of country music stars, you can show your fandom with that. A few examples. There's Reba Hunkentire, Carrie Underwing. People are dressing these geese up like that, okay? There's Tim Magoose, Dirks Bentwing, Shagoosey, and of course, somebody had to do this, the Golly Dolly Goose. Complete with, shall we say, some extra feathers in certain areas. So grab a porch goose and have your neighbors wondering about you right away.
0: Okay, this gave me an idea.
1: What?
0: I have an idea, Charlie.
1: Okay.
0: I am going to do Goose Brooks with that microphone strapped around his head and up to its beak and wearing a cowboy hat.
1: All right.
0: And maybe a long neck bottle. I don't know.
1: Girl. I like it. Long!

0: south of Sanity. I think we're close. Zach Top remaining at number 19 on the Crook and Chase Countdown.
1: Okay, I'm going to flip this, Charlie. From Love Gone Wrong, I'm taking it back to First Love.
0: Okay.
1: Now, there are a couple of classics on that subject. Strawberry Wine by Dina Carter, we love it. Watermelon Moonshine from Lainey Wilson, love it. Well, Curb recording artist Harper Grace has her own take on Falling in Love. It's just a beautiful new song, and I chose it for my Lorianne Slow Jam of the Week. It's Harper Grace, Underneath the Harvest Moon.

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3: High pressure over our area, but we do have a cold front off to the north. A very slight chance of a shower or thunderstorm today. We'll be in the low 90s. Our heat index, about 102. Mid-70s and a few clouds for the overnight hours. Very hot and humid again on Monday with a mix of sunshine and clouds. High will be in the mid-90s. I'm meteorologist Steve Hamilton.
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8: Zach John King is currently making appearances on Morgan Wallen's stadium tour, and he's appearing at number 18 on the countdown, up two spaces with Yet to Drinkin'.

0: 2024 was the year for I'm Gonna Love You. Cody Johnson and Carrie Underwood here on Crook and Chase. Now, both Cody and Carrie were part of Alan Jackson's final concert in Nashville at the end of last month, and their performances were captured for a live album due out December 31st, featuring tracks from the various performers that were on stage that night, paying tribute to Alan and all his great songs. I mean, it was star-packed. And just so you know, you can pre-order online.
1: Hey, and the entire concert was filmed and will air on NBC later this year, so we can all relive it again, or you can see it for the first time. And this guy was also part of that big night. He's up next on the countdown at 17, Luke Bryan, Country, and She Knows It. We'll be right back.

0: country, and she knows it. That is Luke Bryan at number 17. And my friends, time is really flying. Do you realize Luke has been on American Idol as a judge since 2018? Oh, he settled right in. Idol, of course, is the show that first introduced us to a teenage Scotty McCreery. So we have literally watched Scotty grow up and shared his evolution through his music. Now, this weekend, Scotty marks 15 years in music with a new collection of his hits mixed with some classics. Now, the album is called 15, and on it, he includes his hits, and of course, he loves to sing like Conway Twitty's Hello, Darling. He's got that on there, and he's included a new song as well.
1: Yes, he has, and you know, if you look, Charlie, at Scotty's string of number one hits, it's almost like reading his diary. For example, in 2021, Scotty was really breaking out as a global star and touring overseas, all of that razzmatazz. Well, that experience gave him a whole new perspective on life. Scotty McCreery, you have another big hit on your hands with You Time. In the song, you talk about traveling from shore to shore and really all around the world chasing your dreams. And I'm interested to know, how has traveling the world, as you've been blessed to do, how has that shaped the man that you've grown up to be?
2: I think in a tremendous way. And I was fortunate as a kid, you know, my dad traveled for work a lot and he would bring us along as well. So I got to see parts of the world at a young age, and luckily continue to be able to do that. And I think just seeing different cultures and seeing different ways of life and things other folks are going through and how they go about everyday business. You know, we can get so caught up in our own, you know, little bubble, you know, and thinking world revolves around us and all that stuff. It's like, man, there's so much more going on out there.

0: Time, one of the number one hits on his new album out this weekend, titled 15. That is Scotty McCreery. And next hour, the hit song that brought Scotty closer to one celebrity and how it left him tongue-tied.
1: 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All coming up on the Crook and Chase Countdown.
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0: Don't you know those guys carry some extra street cred? Hardy, Tim McGraw, Eric Church, Morgan Wallen at 16 on the countdown with MacArthur. Hey, another guy who has become a household name over the past year, Tucker Wetmore.
1: Well, I'm going to call him award-winning Tucker Wetmore. He's got the trophies going on already. Looks like he's going to keep on skyrocketing with songs like this. Brand new from Tucker Wetmore. Who told you that?

0: is Laura and Elena, Chase Matthew, advancing three spaces to number 15. Now, you may recall, Laura and Elena was in the final two of season 10 of American Idol with Scotty McCreery. That was back in 2011.
1: Yeah, and do you remember, Charlie, a highlight of that season was Scotty taking a camera crew to North Carolina for his homecoming concert? Now, since Scotty had won his slot on Idol auditioning with the song Your Man, well, the man who originally sang it, Josh Turner, walked on stage that day to surprise Scotty and to sing it with him. Scotty was so overwhelmed, he fell to his knees on stage.
0: Hey, what a thrill for him. One he's never forgotten. So when Scotty McCreery put together this album commemorating his 15 years in country music, well, he called on Josh to join him once again to record the song together. Now, we've got that track for you. And listen closely to the end, okay? The two of them have some fun flashing back to singing that song together for the first time. It's called Your Man. Scotty McCreery and Josh Turner, full circle on Crook and Chase.

0: There's only one door in the bedroom, bro.
1: Just one door. Just one door. That's right. Abby figured that out. You got it right now.
0: Talk it out.
2: Yeah, they figured it out. American Idol Scotty McCreery paying tribute to his idol, Josh Turner, both of them together on the classic Your Man. Co-written, by the way, by Chris Stapleton. A very cool full circle moment for all of them. And you know, Charlie, it was Josh Turner who inducted Scotty into the Grand Ole Opry a couple of years ago, along with a surprise appearance by Randy Travis. So forever a meaningful connection for those Carolina boys.
0: Indeed. Hey, coming up after the break, forget the porch goose, all right? Carly Pierce knows how to properly welcome guests for some porch sitting and sipping.
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0: senator who will have President Trump's back. Mike Jones will fight against illegal immigration and defeat the property tax-raising liberals. Mike Jones, the only candidate endorsed by both the Fraternal Order of Police and Missouri Right to Life. Vote Mike Jones for state senator. Mike
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0: singing about Boston, that is Stella Lefty, continuing to climb the chart up a spot to number 14. And now, brace yourself for the new song from Luke Combs. One critic calls it sensual and steamy with funky instrumentation.
1: I like the way you say that, Charlie.
0: Wow.
1: Okay, so this song is all about that love that may not be the best thing for you, but there's just no denying it. You can't help it. From his album titled The Way I Am, this is Rethink Some Things. Luke Combs, brand new on Crook and Chase.

0: song is Kid Myself. John Morgan moving up a spot to 13 here on the Crook and Chase Countdown. And Lorianne has some big news out of our Nashville Nation this week.
1: I do. May I shout it from the rooftops, Charlie, here on Music Row? I had the thrill of being involved in a small way, but still being involved in a documentary showcasing the outstanding career of British superstar, music producer, musician, and manager, Peter Asher. This man, well, he worked in Nashville a lot too. He worked with the Beatles, and he helmed the careers of Garth's fave guy, James Taylor, and also Trisha's favorite singer, Linda Ronstadt. Now, this documentary is titled Peter Asher, Everywhere Man, and it's showing in select theaters all across the country right now. So if you like peeking behind the curtain to see how hip music is made, I know you do, Charlie, then everybody is going to want to see this. Now, one of the big hits Peter Asher produced for Linda Ronstadt was the 70s classic Silver Threads and Golden Needles. Well, years later, Dolly performed a famous version of that with Linda and also Emmylou Harris. Take a listen.

0: the Ronstadt, Dolly Parton, Emmy Lou. That song is just part of the extraordinary life of superstar producer Peter Asher. His documentary, Peter Asher, Everywhere Man, is playing in select theaters right now.
1: And Lorianne, we can say carrying on the torch, Megan Maroney has a pretty impressive producer behind her, and that is Christian Bush. Christian has guided her to becoming one of the most played female artists in country music. Megan's fourth number one hit eases back to number 12 this week, a song inspiring legions of young girls. It's been a great hit for her. This is Beautiful Things.

0: Recently number one, today at number 12, Beautiful Things, that is Megan Maroney. And Charles, did you know that Megan and I have something in common?
1: Really?
0: Something beautiful.
1: Oh.
0: Yeah, our favorite wine is a Cabernet from Napa Valley known as The Prisoner.
1: Oh, the what?
0: The Prisoner.
1: Okay.
0: Now, she keeps the bottle backstage on tour and also on her bus to unwind after the concert.
1: Oh.
0: And I'll describe the taste, the flavor as bold and smooth. Just like Megan and I are.
1: Oh, you're smooth and bold.
0: Yeah.
1: All right. Well, okay. Well, same can be said for Carly Pearce, who has quite the wine collection, thanks to fans gifting her bottles to celebrate her successes. So she's up for a social wine gathering just about any time. When is it 5 o'clock in your world? And by the way, I love the shirt that you put together. Wine, right. Wine, workout,
2: wine. Can you tell I like wine?
1: I see an emphasis there somewhere,
2: yeah,
1: yes.
2: Yeah, you know, I really like wine.
0: I do too.
2: Right.
0: Oh, yeah.
2: It depends where I am and what I'm doing for the day. Sometimes 5 o'clock starts at, I've done it as early as noon.
1: Really?
2: I will drink red wine when it's 100 degrees outside, or there's no limit on or, you know, I don't have to have a time of year to drink wine.
0: What do we love about wine? See, what I love about wine is that it's complex and you never know what to expect. And even the same bottle kind of opens up and becomes different over like 10, 15, 20 or 30 minutes.
2: Yeah. When I first tried wine, my mom loves wine. I thought it was disgusting. When I first turned 21, I was like, this is nasty. And just the older I've gotten, the more I've just been able to appreciate. And I started with Pinot Noir, and now I love Cabernet. And I just, there's something, I don't know, I feel so zen. That's my zen. Just stick a yoga drinking wine with me next. I love winding down with wine, and I think it's just so classy, and you never know what you're going to get, like you said, and one bottle could taste different from an exact bottle that you buy in the store, and you never know.
1: Bottle of wine and goat yoga, you're good to go,
2: aren't
1: you?
2: There we go, right there.
0: We need to create wine yoga.
2: I would do that right now.

0: Ride the Wine. That's Carly Pearce on Crook and Chase. And hey, we are coming up on a quick break, but we'll be right back with the hit song that brought Scotty McCreery closer to the one celebrity who gets him all tongue-tied.
1: Every time I just stumble over my words, it just kind of gets me.
2: Hey everybody, Crook and Chase here. We didn't just promise a first-class country music cruise. We showed out with a top-shelf country cruise. You were either there or you're getting on board next time. Well, next time is here, and the bar is set. Don't miss the second sailing, March 2027.
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0: High pressure over our area, but we do have a cold front off to the north. A very slight chance of a shower or thunderstorm today. We'll be in the low 90s. Our heat index, about 102. Mid-70s and a few clouds for the overnight hours. Very hot and humid again on Monday with a mix of sunshine and clouds. High will be in the mid-90s. I'm meteorologist Steve Hamilton.
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4: Hey gang, Charlie Lorien here on The Countdown. Good to hear that our longtime friend Justin Moore is back on tour with Riley Green after a personal break. Now, Justin had taken some time off from the road suddenly last month, right? And he's now sharing that he got some treatment for his drinking problem.
5: Yep, and on stage last week, Justin confessed to all of that. He told the crowd he was proud to be sober for 31 days at that time, but that he's still going to sing his hit songs, including drinking songs. And then he did just that. Justin lit into this one with the crowd singing right along.

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1: And picking yourself back up is just what George Burge and Luke Bryan are singing about. Ride, Ride, Ride is next on the countdown, up two spaces to number 11.

0: George Burge and Luke Bryan letting it go right there with Ride, Ride, Ride, and at number 11 here on the Crook and Chase Countdown. And what a ride the past 15 years have been for Scotty McCreery. He's in our spotlight today. Along the way, this guy has gotten to meet some of his all-time favorite stars like Randy Travis, Josh Turner, Garth, and he did a lot of cheesing for a photo, and who wouldn't, with Dolly Parton.
1: I have never seen Scotty smile that big since then, before or after, and I can see why. But listen, nothing may have gotten to him more than getting up close to George Strait, which basically left Scotty speechless.
2: George Strait, he was my first concert. He's a guy I've had the chance to talk with a couple times, and every time I just stumble over my words, it just kind of gets me.

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0: Up two spaces to number nine, I Knew It, I Knew You. That is Taylor Swift. Did I get that right?
1: You got it.
0: Thank you. And since this is Christmas in July, no surprise, Toy Story 5 characters will be a hot gift for the kiddos this year. And, you know, keep some other gifts in mind, like some new albums. And we're going to be previewing a lot of those here on Crook and Chase.
1: Yes, we are. As a matter of fact, the one I'm really hooked on right now, the debut self-titled project from Lakeland Lemmings. Also, the new album from Brantley Gilbert, Sins of the Father. That is also outstanding. And Brantley is inviting you to the celebration. It's a free concert and Nitro Circus Friday, July 24th, 5 p.m. It all begins at the Nashville Fairgrounds Speedway. This is free for everybody to attend, but you do need to grab your free passes online.
0: Now, that's a Christmas in July gift right there, and the way to launch an album, my goodness. All right, moving right along, another two-space climb for Kane Brown. He's at number 8 with Woman.

0: on the Crook and Chase Countdown, number 8 with Woman. And coming up after a short break, Luke Combs continues to make country music history. And Scotty McCreery reveals his secret weapon, his toddler son Avery, who has a special way of giving daddy's music a stamp of approval.
1: He starts conducting and then starts dancing.
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2: 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The Crook and Chase Countdown.
4: Josh Ross remains in the top 10 at number 7 with his former number 1. This is Hate How You Look.

0: Danny Zimmerman up three spaces to number six with Chevy Silverado, which leads into the fact that no matter what Scotty McCreary's driving, his young son Avery is quite the backseat driver. It seems to be his music review time, my friends, and boy, does he have a distinct way of letting Scotty know about his favorite picks.
1: He does, and Scotty listens. In fact, Avery has successfully chosen some of the tracks included on Scotty's new album that's out this weekend, titled 15. So here's how that process works and why Avery is such a trusted consultant as he nears the ripe old age of four. So at what point does Avery get a little baby guitar to try to
2: start? He's got like the electronic guitar. He might have a little ukulele upstairs.
1: Already?
2: Oh man, he loves music. He's a musical baby, which thrills my soul. But he'll be, and he loves daddy's music too, which is amazing. But he'll be in the car, and if he's losing his mind or screaming, you know, he'll, if you play Fall of Summer or Cabin of Solo, those are his two songs. You can play him the record and he'll listen to like the first verse of the other songs and then he'll go, no. And then you play the next song, no. But then when Cabin of Solo or Fall of Summer starts, he starts conducting and then starts dancing. And
0: he's going to be a label president.
2: Oh, God, I hope not, but you know.

0: by you, Luke Combs, up two spots to number five. And you know, this guy, Luke, continues to live up to being one of Time Magazine's 100 most influential people of 2026. He's been setting attendance records this summer, all summer long. In fact, he's playing a doubleheader at Slane Castle in Ireland this weekend. Mm. Their first country music concert ever. So that's pretty cool.
1: Indeed. Hey, Scotty McCreery is going to join us again after the break with a new song from his 15-year collection, and he'll share a memory of some of his first performances and the grief brought on from his buddies.
2: They like to get on your skin. That's why they're my guys.
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2: High pressure over our area, but we do have a cold front off to the north. A very slight chance of a shower or thunderstorm today. We'll be in the low 90s. Our heat index, about 102. Mid-70s and a few clouds for the overnight hours. Very hot and humid again on Monday with a mix of sunshine and clouds. High will be in the mid-90s. I'm meteorologist Steve Hamilton.
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6: This is the Crook and Chase Countdown. We are up to number four with Ella Langley and Morgan Wallen. They remain in that slot again this week with I Can't Love You Anymore.

0: now, right here on Crook and Chase.
1: Born in Boston, raised in Raleigh, North Carolina, singer-songwriter Kevin Powers is new on the scene, a protege of Shaboozey. This collaboration features both of them. Showcasing his southern pop vibe, Kevin Powers featuring Shaboozey.

0: Move On is the name of the song that is bound for the countdown. That is Kevin Powers with Shaboozey. And since Kevin is new to our show, here's a little bit about him. Kevin is the first artist signed to Shaboozey's own record label. As Lorianne mentioned, he's from North Carolina, loves to mix country, pop, and hip-hop. He's also a co-writer on Shaboozey and Jelly Roll's award-winning song, Amen.
1: Listen, he is a talented guy, and as Kevin Powers gets ready to enter the chart for the first time, Morgan Wallen is just dominating the whole dang chart. At number 3, Don't We, on Crook and Chase.

0: Morgan Wallen remains at number three with Don't We. So, Charlie and I have had an amazing time today reflecting on the 15-year career of Scotty McCreery and our conversations with him over the years as he releases his new hits collection titled 15. Now, that includes a new song Scotty wrote that describes exactly where he is right now in life and what he feels.
1: But before we get to that song, we went back to where it all started for Scotty McCreery in North Carolina, a young kid who wanted to be Elvis, and he took a lot of ribbon for it, and there was no denying his talent and confidence from the start. When did you start writing songs, by the way?
2: Oh my goodness, I remember when I was younger writing, I wrote a song called Can't Handle This Cowboy when I was in maybe middle school or something, and played it at a pool party, and this girl, it broke my heart, and it was, her friends didn't like that I sang it in public, and it came like the Civil War, girls against guys at school. It was crazy.
1: Well, I love this.
2: So, I mean, I've always been writing. I thought I knew something until I moved to town.
1: Okay, so obviously you're writing about girls.
2: Sure.
1: You know, and bars. No. You're just writing about girls and things. Did you ever get any grief from your buddies in school, not only in high school, but college as well, on some of the topics that you were touching upon?
2: Sometimes, yeah. You know, they'd hear a song, especially if it's, you know, it comes on the radio. That's when they really, I think it's pretty cool, you know, but they'll always razz you a little bit.
1: But they're trying to get to you.
2: Yeah, they like to get under your skin. That's why they're my guys, so it's fun. But I remember I did a Bye Bye Birdie. I did that play in high school, and I was Conrad Birdie. Mainly, I just tried out because it was like Elvis, and I just wanted to act like Elvis. Yeah. But I remember I was playing ball at the same time, and man, I'd get back to practice after play practice. All the guys on the team be just joking this, and coaches were even joking. I said, hey, you know, I love doing it, so it's all good.
1: Wait a minute, the coaches are joking with you? I love that.
2: At one point, my coach even said, he said, what's next, Conrad Birdie, American Idol? I said, well, you never know. And that was way before I had ever even thought about trying out.
0: Hey, it was just meant to be. And Scotty McCreery has written a great new song about all the good times and the challenging times and why he's grateful for all of it. This is Been a Good Run. It's new from his album 15 on Crook and Chase.

0: a good run. Scotty McCreery on Crook and Chase. Again, check out his new album, 15, covering his 15 years of music, along with some great extras.
1: All right, we are just moments away from our new number one song for the week. We'll be right back with that.
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0: Rocky Mountain Low. Corey Kent featuring Cole Wetzel, our fastest rising song of the week with a four-space climb to number two.
1: And that bumps Jason Aldean up to number one for the 32nd time in his career. Don't Tell on Me is our new number one hit on Crook and Chase.

0: Jason Aldean now has a total of 32 number one hits. 5 of them are top collabs. Don't Tell on Me is his 27th as a solo artist.
1: How about that? Hey, next weekend on The Countdown, we'll spotlight 2 new albums. Lakeland Lemmings is releasing her self-titled debut album. Plus, Bradley Gilbert's reflection of mistakes and becoming the man he is in his new album, Sins of the Father.
0: Until then, The Crook and Chase Countdown is a production of Jim Owens Entertainment and distributed around the world by Premiere Networks. All rights reserved 2026. Executive producers Crook and Chase, associate producer Jennifer Herron. Our engineer is Brian Talbot. I'm Lori Ankrut.
1: I'm Charlie Chase. Have a great week, and we'll see you next time right here for another Crook and Chase Countdown.
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5: High pressure over our area, but we do have a cold front off to the north. A very slight chance of a shower or thunderstorm today. We'll be in the low 90s. Our heat index, about 102. Mid-70s and a few clouds for the overnight hours. Very hot and humid again on Monday with a mix of sunshine and clouds. High will be in the mid-90s. I'm meteorologist Steve Hamilton.
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0: senator who will have President Trump's back. Mike Jones will fight against illegal immigration and defeat the property tax-raising liberals. Mike Jones, the only candidate endorsed by both the Fraternal Order of Police and Missouri Right to Life. Vote Mike Jones for state senator. Mike
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8: High pressure over our area, but we do have a cold front off to the north. A very slight chance of a shower or thunderstorm today. We'll be in the low 90s. Our heat index, about 102. Mid-70s and a few clouds for the overnight hours. Very hot and humid again on Monday with a mix of sunshine and clouds. High will be in the mid-90s. I'm meteorologist Steve Hamilton.
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3: St. Joe Q Country weather.
4: High pressure over our area, but we do have a cold front off to the north. A very slight chance of a shower or thunderstorm today. We'll be in the low 90s. Our heat index, about 102. Mid-70s and a few clouds for the overnight hours. Very hot and humid again on Monday with a mix of sunshine and clouds. High will be in the mid-90s. I'm meteorologist Steve Hamilton.
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3: High pressure over our area, but we do have a cold front off to the north. A very slight chance of a shower or thunderstorm today. We'll be in the low 90s. Our heat index, about 102. Mid-70s and a few clouds for the overnight hours. Very hot and humid again on

0: Monday with a mix of sunshine and clouds. High will be in the mid-90s. I'm meteorologist Steve Hamilton.
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0: senator who will have President Trump's back. Mike Jones will fight against illegal immigration and defeat the property tax-raising liberals. Mike Jones, the only candidate endorsed by both the Fraternal Order of Police and Missouri Right to Life. Vote Mike Jones for state senator.
1: Mike Jones.
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10: High pressure over our area, but we do have a cold front off to the north. A very slight chance of a shower or thunderstorm today. We'll be in the low 90s. Our heat index about 102. Mid-70s and a few clouds for the overnight hours. Very hot and humid again on Monday with a mix of sunshine and clouds. High will be in the mid-90s. I'm meteorologist Steve Hamilton.
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4: High pressure over our area, but we do have a cold front off to the north. A very slight chance of a shower or thunderstorm today. We'll be in the low 90s. Our heat index, about 102. Mid-70s and a few clouds for the overnight hours. Very hot and humid again on Monday with a mix of sunshine and clouds. High will be in the mid-90s. I'm meteorologist Steve Hamilton.
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8: High pressure over our area, but we do have a cold front off to the north. A very slight chance of a shower or thunderstorm today. We'll be in the low 90s. Our heat index, about 102. Mid-70s and a few clouds for the overnight hours. Very hot and humid again on Monday with a mix of sunshine and clouds. High will be in the mid-90s. I'm meteorologist Steve Hamilton.
9: You guys always got
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1: High pressure over our area, but we do have a cold front off to the north. A very slight chance of a shower or thunderstorm today. We'll be in the low 90s. Our heat index, about 102. Mid-70s and a few clouds for the overnight hours. Very hot and humid again on Monday with a mix of sunshine and clouds. High will be in the mid-90s. I'm meteorologist Steve Hamilton.
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6: Very hot and very humid for the next couple of days with high pressure in place, mid-70s, and few clouds for the overnight hours. A lot of sunshine on Monday that'll take us into the mid and upper 90s on the air temperature, but the heat index at about 105 by tomorrow afternoon, low 90s and sunny Tuesday. I'm meteorologist Steve Hamilton.
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3: Very hot and very humid for the next couple of days with high pressure in place, mid-70s, and few clouds for the overnight hours. A lot of sunshine on Monday that'll take us into the mid and upper 90s on the air temperature, but the heat index at about 105 by tomorrow afternoon, low 90s and sunny Tuesday. I'm meteorologist Steve Hamilton.
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0: senator who will have President Trump's back. Mike Jones will fight against illegal immigration and defeat the property tax-raising liberals. Mike Jones, the only candidate endorsed by both the Fraternal Order of Police and Missouri Right to Life. Vote Mike Jones for state senator. Mike
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5: St. Joe Q Country Weather.
6: Very hot and very humid for the next couple of days with high pressure in place, mid-70s, and few clouds for the overnight hours. A lot of sunshine on Monday that'll take us into the mid and upper 90s on the air temperature, but the heat index at about 105 by tomorrow afternoon, low 90s and sunny Tuesday. I'm meteorologist Steve Hamilton.
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4: Very hot and very humid for the next couple of days with high pressure in place, mid-70s, and few clouds for the overnight hours. A lot of sunshine on Monday that'll take us into the mid and upper 90s on the air temperature, but the heat index at about 105 by tomorrow afternoon, low 90s and sunny Tuesday. I'm meteorologist Steve Hamilton.
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